0: Before you go, there's something I want you to have.
1: Oh, it's beautiful. But wait a minute, isn't this...
0: Yeah, yes it is.
1: But I thought the old lady dropped it into the ocean in the air.
0: Well, baby, I went down and got it for you.

beste Mix der 2000er. Absolut Top 2000er. 2000er. Me not working hard. Yeah, right, picture that with a Kodak. Or better yet, go to town.

0: Der einzige 2000er-Sender Deutschlands. 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
1: 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Absolut Top 2000er.

Tausender. It doesn't matter if you love him or capital H-I-M. M. Just put your paws up.

come with me because you look so fine that I really wanna make you mine. I say you look so fine that I really wanna make you mine. 4, 5, 6, come on and get your kicks. Now you don't